0: And you were my diamond.
1: You were pearl.
0: You're the best of everything. And daddy, you're my man.
1: And baby, you're my girl. When it comes to knowing which way the wind is blowing, baby, you sure are wise.
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